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2: What would, like, one specific human trait, like, a woman could have? What would you like in a woman?
3: Kind and Latina.
4: Esta es la 94. La 94. La 94.

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